0: 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You are tuned in to Lekwa FM, the heartbeat of the Vaal. That's the station, the frequency is 91.0 megahertz, and the show is The Breaking of Dawn. Behind the mic you have Dr. Dr. Matthew. 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
1: 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Sikhathi namanje is exactly 26 minutes after the hour 3 o'clock in the morning. Namhlanje ziyishumi nanye. It's 11 on the 5th month in 2026. The time right now is 26 minutes after the hour 3 o'clock. And you are tuned in at 24 FM at the heartbeat of the Vala. That's the station. The frequency is 91.0 megahertz. And the show is The Breaking of Dawn. Behind the mic, you have Dr. Matthew. So, from Nandi, see in that one, also from Nandi, see Konza, Ink, O, see, Hang, Gabonga, Gobong, who have already sent their messages. But, Dogotela, see now, see Zo, Kulega, now, remember that we are

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Nanoma yini esinako that we do not dedicate to him, it is nothing. It can even destroy our lives. 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We need to tell Miss Bega, wabona ukuthi sifanelekile ukuthi singawutshatha lo mthwalo. 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Everyone's path is different. 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Ungcono wena ngoba ena sithanda sami zonke zinemcibisholo yazo that are paving their own way. And thank you for tuning in. Wathi ngifundi sami yesuku bese ke singena emkhulekweni sami yesuku that I would like us to read Psalms chapter 7. This is the prayer and the praise for deliverance from the enemies. This is a psalm ka David, a meditation yakhe ngenxa yalokhu uNkulunkulu akwenje empilweni yakhe. This is the meditation of David, which he sang to the Lord concerning the words of Cush, a Benjamite. The Lord my God, O Lord my God, in you I put my trust. Save me from all those who persecute me and deliver me, lest they tear me like a lion, rendering me in pieces while there is none to deliver. David ubiza uNkulunkulu, ubiza iNkosi ukuthi ngenelela Thixo when those who are against me are prying on me like lion. Bangilinde bafuna ukungidwengula, ama-plans wabo ngami. Oh, uNkulunkulu athi siyaqeda ngayo. Verse 3, oh Lord my God, if I have done this, if there is an iniquity in my hands, if I have repaid evil to him who was at peace with me, or have plundered my enemy without cause, let my enemy pursue me and overtake me. Yes, let them trample my life into earth and lay my honor into dust. Uthuke Nkosi, uma kuthi kukhona engimenze kabi without a cause, then get those who are my enemies bane right Jehovah to come and trample upon my life. 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But if kukuthi there's nothing that I've done, they are chasing me without cause, then arise, O Lord. I'm on verse 6. Arise, O Lord, in your anger. Lift yourself up because of the rage of my enemies. Rise up for me to judgment. You have commanded. Uthi mawuthi uNkulunkulu angibenza ngalutho, wena ke iba isiphepholo sami. Uthi arise, O Lord, in your anger and vindicate me. And vindicate me because bangisukela ngenzanga lutho. Protect me with your anger. Stand up, Father God, against my enemies. And you are the God of judgment, and you have commanded the order. You are the God
of judgment lana uthi David angwazi kuzilwela mina nkosi kodwa ke maku ukuthi angena cala akube wena ophakamayo ongilwelayo ongivindicateayo against my enemies David uthi angazi nanokuthi bahlele intoni na but I know ukuthi their footprints they are right behind me on verse 7 so the congregation

affliction of the people shall surround you for their sake. Therefore, return on high. Lord shall judge the people. The Lord shall judge the peoples. Judge me, O Lord, according to my righteousness and according to my integrity within me. 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Judge them, O Lord, and establish the just. In verse 10, my defense is of God, who saves the upright in heart. 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I thought I should bring this case to court and Lord check ukuthi ngempela na, is it because I've done something to them without cause, okanye bangisukela nje, bangisukela ngenxa yokuthi they are wicked and they cannot sleep without planning evil. But my Father, I pray that let their wickedness come to an end. Arise, O Lord, and scatter my enemies. Let your anger rise up against my enemies and hinder them from their evil plans and their wicked ways. My defense is of the Lord, who saves the upright. Verse 11, God is a just judge, and God is angry with the wicked every day. uNkulunkulu is the just judge. uNkulunkulu ungumahluleli olungileyo owahlulela ububi each and every day. 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Uthi yet establish the righteous. Verse 12, if he does not turn back, he will sharpen his sword. He bends his bow and makes it ready. He also prepares himself as an instrument of death. He makes his arrows fears of drought. 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They cannot sleep without conceiving evil, and they bring forth nothing but lies, nothing but falsehood. 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
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May God bless you.

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0: Hey, you are still tuned in to Liqwa FM, the heartbeat of the Val. That's the station. The frequency is 91.0 megahertz. And the show is the Breaking of Dawn. Behind the mic, we have Dr. Matthews. We are on the Breaking of Dawn. And this segment will be going straight to the Word of God. I couldn't play all of them. South Africa will be still be praying for South Africa throughout the week. Sisa began in our elections. Nezinye izinto ezingenza ukuthi singahlaliseki ikahle. Nana ngicacela nje ukufunda one or two messages eningibhalele wona. But good morning, Dr. Medi, nginalo wena until the last hour. Ke Medi Geledi, dumela Medi Geledi, inkosi ize ingigcinele wena. But welcome back, Dr. Matthews. To God be the glory. As long as I am breathing, I will worship you. I will not be sent. God is my shield. God is the righteous judge. Please put an end to the evil deeds of the wicked. Absolutely. Save me from those persecuting me and rescue me. I have affection of you, Jehovah, my strength and my crag and my stronghold and the one who rescues me. Uvangiwe eVanderbilt Park. 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
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it through this world but sometimes nathi daddy we don't have enough to be able to take care of them siyacela yenkosi ngiyacela ke daddy ukuthi uzwe imkhuleko ya each and every parent to remove the guilt to let those who are doing their utmost best to know ukuthi abakwenzayo it's enough that is what they can do and bangabi guilty to those abathi inkosi saba nokuvela nkulunkulu phula that guilt and that fear bakwazi ukuthi babe present even if i-presence yabo it means right now they don't have much on their pocket but their presence can be able their words and their experience their guidance can be able to help children ukuthi baba abantu who contribute positively nabantu abaqotho emhlabeni ngalesikhathi We thank you, Father God, for our parents that you have given us. We thank you for those abangenelelile when our biological parents were not there, who raised us as if they were their, we were their own. And we thank you for our mothers who have sacrificed so much for us. Siyabakhulekela usiqinele bona, Daddy, ngegama kaJesu Kristu waseNazareth. I also pray for the fathers who are also mothers, abayibambe ngapha nangapha. 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

0: 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It's not easy. It takes a village. It takes prayers. It takes guidance. It takes authority. It takes ubaba nobhuti wase next door to bring guidance. 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I think they are commenting about what I am talking about. 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

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Now Jesus gives us the scripture today. Now they stood by the cross. John gives us the scripture, John chapter 14. Now they stood by the cross of Jesus, his mother. 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And from that disciple took Mary, the mother of Jesus, to his own home. 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

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Jesus Christ in his great mercy he has given us a new birth into a living hope through the resurrection of Jesus Christ from the dead. 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
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Hold on to the hope you are given, living in hope. 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The hope that we have, it's a confidence. Ke ka hona pele bua mantswana re tumelo, it's a substance, the evidence and the hope of things to come. We know or we might not see them, but we got that hope that is surely we're gonna see them. We believe that they gonna happen. It doesn't matter or in now where it's all in, because we don't see according to the eyes of the world, but we see according to his eyes, the eyes of the Spirit. When the Holy Spirit reveals the truth of God in us, e re fa tshepo. 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

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Situation comes, but the Lord will never leave you. 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That is why the Bible says, in Christ we live, we move, and we have our being. 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

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I'm going to go to the house. I'm going to go to the house. I'm going to go to the house. I'm going to go to the house. I'm going to go to the house. I'm going to go to the house. I'm going to go to the house. I'm going to go to the house. I'm going to go to the house. I'm going to go to the house. I'm going to go to the house. I'm going to go to the house. I'm going to go to the house. I'm going to go to the house. I'm going to go to the house. I'm going to go to the house. I'm going to go to the house. I'm going to go to the house. I'm going to go to the house. I'm going to go to the house. I'm going to go to the house. I'm going to go to the house. I'm going to go to the house. I'm going to go to the house. I'm going to go to the house. I'm going to go to the house. I'm going to go to the house. I'm going to go to the house. I'm going to go to the house. I'm going to go to the house. I'm going to go to the house. I'm going to go to the house. I'm going to go to the house. I'm going to go to the house. I'm going to go to the house. I'm going to go to the house. I'm going to go to the house. I'm going

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0: 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Got you nana now and to DJ LT. 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
0: Kiki happy Mother's Day. 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
0: Hey.
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0: Hey.
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0: Well,
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0: Ah, single thing. You come by your man. You come by your man. And since I got it,
1: I will always love you. I want to be a little bit of a little bit of a little bit of a little bit of a little bit of a little bit of a little bit of a little bit of a little bit of a little bit of a little bit of a little bit of a little bit of a little bit of a little bit of a little bit of a little bit of a little bit of a little bit of a little bit of a little bit of a little bit of a little bit of a little bit of a little bit of a little bit of a little bit of a little bit of a little bit of a little bit of a little bit of a little bit of a little bit of a little bit of a little bit of a little bit of a little bit of a little bit of a little bit of a little bit of a little bit of a little bit of a little bit of a little bit of a little bit of a little bit of a little bit of a little bit of a little bit of a little bit of a little bit of a little bit of a little bit of a little bit of a little bit of a little bit of a little bit of a little bit of a little bit of a little bit of a little bit of a little bit of a little bit of a little bit of a little bit of a little bit of a little bit of a little bit of a little bit of a little bit of a little bit of a little bit of a little bit of a little bit

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0: Thank you for regular billable message. 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

0: 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So Kamilis, even information, even true or no. 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
2: Attacky, attacky, go on, I'll leave you one of us. 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I want to see Fitile Mkhotswaka. 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I don't want to go to the hotel on a parasim Mkhotswaka. See, let's some of us some magazine. Can't that say Taro Honoto? 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I want a Mkhotswaka. Can't that say Taro Honoto? I'm going to go to the house. Ya fast you will, Mantua Supile.
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1: Good morning, LT. 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

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the same hotel. I'll just be on the same hotel. I'm on the same hotel. I'm on the same hotel. I'm on the same hotel. I'm on the same hotel. I'm on the same hotel. I'm on the same hotel. I'm on the same hotel. I'm on the same hotel. I'm on the same hotel. I'm on the same hotel. I'm on the same hotel. I'm on the same hotel. I'm on the same hotel. I'm on the same hotel. I'm on the same hotel. I'm on the same hotel. I'm on the same hotel. I'm on the same hotel. I'm on the same hotel. I'm on the same hotel. I'm on the same hotel. I'm on the same hotel. I'm on the same hotel. I'm on the same hotel. I'm on the same hotel. I'm on the same hotel. I'm on the same hotel. I'm on the same hotel. I'm on the same hotel. I'm on the same hotel. I'm on the same hotel. I'm on the same hotel. I'm on the same hotel. I'm on the same hotel. I'm on the same hotel. I'm on the same hotel. I'm on the same hotel. I'm on the same hotel. I'm on the same hotel. I'm on the same hotel. I'm on the same hotel. I'm on the same hotel. I'm on the same hotel. I'm on the same hotel. I'm on the same hotel. I'm on the same hot

0: Stories at this hour. City press closes after 44 years. City power appeals for information after guard killed in Denver. And a severe weather warning issued ahead of a second cold front in Western Cape. The time is 7 o'clock. I'm Meki Mukubani. Good morning. The Sunday newspaper City Press has launched its 44-year-old print and digital newsroom, with today's edition marking its final publication. The decision follows the publication's shift away from a print in December 2024 and a failed attempt to sustain operations as a digital-only platform. The move comes after the digital model did not generate sufficient audience engagement and revenue to keep the newsroom running. Media commentators have described the closure as the end of an era in South Africa journalism, with many expressing disappointment over the loss of a long-standing media institution.
1: Can't wait for our readers to really jump on board with us.
2: People, some of us are old school, but you know, things have evolved.
1: I'm excited that we are taking this brand into, you know, digital heights, and I can't wait for our readers to really jump on board with us.
2: People just have to move with the times and realize that we are in this age now where everything is online and it's just so much more convenient.
3: I'm quite happy. We're moving with times.
4: We have gone through the different stages of grief, and from initially shock and sadness to excitement. Now we are very excited about what's to happen. So, because it allows us to now focus on one thing, this allows us to focus on a really high quality digital product, which will still do the same great work that the Print City Press has been doing, but with a lot of other innovations. Because what technology allows you to do is to tell stories very differently.
0: The news, City Power has appealed to residents of Shalazile informal settlement in Denver, south of Johannesburg, to assist police with information that could lead to the arrest of suspects behind the murder of a security guard killed while guarding the utility's electricity infrastructure. Security officer Tala Sizwe Gaza was shot and killed by unknown suspects while on duty guarding the utility's Shalazile microgrid plant a week ago. He was later found lying on a footpath between the shacks. And authorities in the Western Cape are bracing for further severe weather conditions as a second cold front is expected to bring more rain, flooding, and strong winds on Sunday evening. Joint operations centers have been activated from local to provincial level following warnings issued by the South African Weather Service, SAWS. Provincial Disaster Management Center spokesperson Sonja says search and rescue teams have been pre-positioned, while ESCOM rapid response units remain on standby as officials continue monitoring roads and mountain passes.
5: And we have a cold front that has already made landfall, and it's expected to have, move further east, and then we have another one that's expected over the western parts. This is expected to impact the Western Cape, which will cover the west coast, the parts of the Cape Winelands into the city of Cape Town, as well as much more of Overberg. So we have an orange level 8 level of disruptive rain that's expected to result in severe conditions of impact based parts of that, resulting in widespread flooding. And this is expected for the central and the western parts of the Western Cape. Into the eastern parts, we're still having much more of the rain that's expected.
0: Your top stories at this hour. City Press closes after 44 years. City Power appeals for information after guard killed in Denver. And a severe weather warning issued ahead of second cold front in Western Cape. From the streets to your homes, this is the Heartbeat of the Val, keeping you connected. 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

0: is from Bootle Kingsway Road, R51 and known Unsworth West. Stationary vehicle on Unsworth West bound at Kingsway Highway shoulder closed. Incident Gauteng entry eastern bypass southbound ramp from M2 West. Stationary vehicle on entry southbound at Golden Hills shoulder closed. Incident Gauteng entry eastern bypass northbound ramp from M2. Stationary vehicle on M3 northbound at Golden Hills 1 lanes of 5 closed. Incident Gauteng N1 north ramp to M12 east deep closed. Unknown N1 north stationary vehicle on M12 eastbound at deep closed shoulder closed. Road conditions. Gauteng N4 westbound ramp from Watermeyer Street M14. Congestion on N4 westbound at Proof Plus. Incident Gauteng N1 Pretoria Main Road southbound ramp to Prakfontein Road. Stationary vehicle on N1 southbound at Prakfontein Road, one lane of 4 closed. Incident Gauteng R59 northbound ramp from Michelle Ave. Crash on R59 northbound at Reading, shoulder closed. Incident Gauteng N1 Pretoria Main Road northbound ramp to Pretoria Main Road South Extension 121. Stationary vehicle on N1 northbound before Prakfontein Road, one lane of 6 closed. If you know that you're driving, buckle up and stay safe. Traffic update by Zanelekte Postlady.
1: It's the morning drive for late DJ Auntie and some Sanelena sister boss. 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Hashtag Bacha Radio. Mamedi, Mamela Iket's the morning drive for late DJ Auntie and some Sanelena sister boss. Utla ringa butilela, we so ringa burubu, mataha we sa love san. Hashtag Bacha Radio.

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0: mabedi ya ka sheba nako ke nako mantle ke 7:30. Go kgopela gore re pota ka monana ka Osmegi a tore fa tsona di-short heads tsa ditaba.
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2: Got top stories this hour. Two police officers and a civilian due in Kempton Park Court. Political parties call for President Cyril Ramaphosa to resign. And Joburg Mayor Dada Morero says the city owes creditors $6.8 billion. I'll be back with more news at 8 o'clock.
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5: Yo, I believe it. The boss lady, come on. I can't see the game. Can you play? Yo, Kadimi San. I want a toothbrush. I have a lot of Kadimi San. I got one. I will. Share my recipe in a little bit. I get sorry for the quitting. Anya. 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I want a me. But one of my son, I believe in one of how to him too. That's what I want about to run by the body so I know he will be in Pacula Rapid. The only son, you want to ensure you. You are here, Adam. Up to the door. Thank you. Thank you, Pilot.
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1: 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The results are more depressed.
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8: Two police officers and a civilian Jew in Kempton Park Court. Political parties call for President Cyril Ramaphosa to resign. And the Joburg Mayor Dada Morero says the city owes the creditors $6.8 billion. The time is 8 o'clock. I'm Meki Mukubani. Good morning. Two senior police officers and a civilian are expected to appear before the Kempton Park Magistrate Court east of Johannesburg today on Monday. They face the charges of illegal dealing and unlawful possession of precious metals. National Police spokesperson Atlenda Mate says the suspects were arrested over the weekend.
9: Integrity is quite important in the type of work that they do, and also in them remembering their constitutional mandate, which is to serve and to protect. And also, like we said, there's an expectation out there by the public to say there must be without any form of reproach.
10: Right.
9: But it be as it may, there would always be, you know, those types of rotten apples, and unfortunately, it just goes to the public. It really appears negative. And sometimes it has a potential to dent the good work that police officers are doing in this country.
8: In other news, pressure is piling on President Cyril Ramaphosa to resign following the Constitutional Court ruling overturning Parliament's rejection of the Section 89 panel report in December 2022. The Apex Court ordered that an impeachment committee be established to investigate any possible wrongdoing on the part of Ramaphosa. The Economic Freedom Fighters, EFF, Action SA, and the African Transformation Movement ATM wanted the president to resign, while the MK party has called for a motion of no confidence.
11: The president would have walked around as Mr. Clean. And this was 2 years after the fact. So what you have is that Mr. Clean was shown not to be so clean after all. And then you also look at the report. What the ANC has always done in the past is to use its majority to run roughshod over any concern, any opposition. So what the Concord has actually done, and one must also look at the judgment on its own, that it is a well-considered judgment.
8: And Joburg Mayor Dada Morero says Finance Minister Ino Godongwana's letter addressing the city's finances does not refer to the current financial year. He said most of the bills have been settled.
12: Those figures are as of the end of June 2025, where we are now. We've cleared all those issues because, of course, we have paid these what was owed. We are now sitting at about 6.8 billion, and 60% of it is current, which is really your current. That's what is owed to creditors.
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13: But this is how the day is starting off. Very cold for much of the interior. Minimums way below the 5-degree mark in most areas, even below freezing for Bethlehem, 4 for Johannesburg and Mahikeng, freezing for Sutherland, slightly warmer for the coastal areas, but much warmer for Durban and Richards Bay, starting at 18 degrees. Now, here's a look at that cold front that has just hit the southwestern areas. It is going to maintain mostly between an 80 to 100% chance of rain for the western areas of the western cape of the country, even reaching Gauteng, where fresh to strong winds are also forecast. It is also going to be windy for parts of KwaZulu-Natal.
8: At this hour, two police officers and a civilian due in Kempton Park Court. Political parties call for President Cyril Ramaphosa to resign. And Joburg Mayor Dada Morero says the city owes the creditors $6.8 billion. From the streets to your homes, this is the heartbeat of the Val, keeping you connected. For Lekwa FM News, I'm Meki Mukubani. For more news updates, kindly visit Lekwa FM website at www.lekwafm.co.za. Good morning.
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1: Traffic update. Incident Gauteng N3 Eastern Bypass southbound ramper from M2 West. Stationary vehicle on N3 southbound at Frieden Hayes, so shoulder closed. Incident Gauteng N1 North ramper to N12 East Diepkloof, unknown N1 North. Stationary vehicle on N12 eastbound at Diepkloof, shoulder closed. Road conditions. Gauteng N4 westbound ramper from Watermeyer Street to M14. Congestion on N4 westbound at Proof Plus. Road conditions. Gauteng N3 Eastern Bypass northbound ramper from M2 East. Congestion on N3 northbound between Golden Hills and Eland. Incident Gauteng N12 westbound ramper to Kingsway Ave R51. Stationary vehicle on N12 westbound at the Kingsway Highway, shoulder closed. Road conditions. Gauteng N1 Western Bypass northbound ramper from Winnie Mandela Drive R511. Congestion on N1 northbound between Rivonia Road and Albertina Sisulu Road. Incident Gauteng R21 southbound ramper from Atlas Road. Crash on R21 southbound at Atlas Road. One lane southbound closed. Incident Gauteng R21 northbound ramper to N1. Crash on R21 north ramper to N1 northbound at Solomon Mahlangu Drive. Two lanes of street closed. Road conditions. Gauteng N1 Denijibed southbound ramper from R21 south or N1 south. N1 north. N1 southbound between Rigel and Flying Saucer in congested. Road conditions. Gauteng N1 Pretoria Main Road southbound ramper to Brakfontein Road. Congestion N1 southbound at Brakfontein. Traffic update by Zanelike Airport Lady.

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2: 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Thank you so much to CSP for the news at 4. She'll be back with more news at 5. This is how we kickstarting the second hour of the show. With the battle of the old school classics coming up at 4:30. That will be at the bottom of the hour. Looking forward to your reaction.
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9: 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At the fellow morning kilometer hunter one of the guests in the commander zone 12 lemo girl. Thank you. Hey, I shouldn't you know my beauty. I can't hold my beauty. I can say tapelo. Cosa boy, get in the line. When I be my beer, the shark shouldn't you know who's your guy. Hey, hunt and then Nagima. Hunt what I want to say, hunt and then Nagima.
12: Hey, happy birthday, my darlings. Happy Monday, my darlings. How are you, Luna? In the gentleman, it's a character for you, workers.
9: Thank you for the sick, let me know what I said.
12: I want to go to the house. I want to go to the house.
9: I want to go to the house. I want to go to the house. I want to go to the house. I want to go to the house. I want to go to the house. I want to go to the house. I want to go to the house. I want to I go in a hell, man. It's like by Haggish Vashibi Parapotaka Mosuaka, because of the CBDR. But what won a Palabotobon Tati, a Fatsimona, in a yarn of the Palabotobon me. Something that got him sending Gavan, like a man who got him sending. Hey, man, you have to go, Gigasheruchi. Oh, fit like a fellow. Mike, eh? How about you go, Gadime, oh, Gagasheruchi, Nana? Apoof. How about them up for Gamu? Come on, Fella.
10: I see if I was someone else in the gray when a tender massa.
9: I tender man,
10: O tender massa.
9: Massa, I demand
10: you tender in, but in king.
9: I la Columas in the six as
10: I say. Oh, that's a joke.
9: I'm going to go to the house. I'm going to go to the house. I'm going to go to the house. I'm going to go to the house. I'm going to go to the house. I'm going to go to the house. I'm going to go to the house. I'm going to go to the house. I'm going to go to the house. I'm going to go to the house. I'm going to go to the house. I'm going to go to the house. I'm going to go to the house. I'm going to go to the house. I'm going to go to the house. I'm going to go to the house. I'm going to go to the house. I'm going to go to the house. I'm going to go to the house. I'm going to go to the house. I'm going to go to the house. I'm going to go to the house. I'm going to go to the house. I'm going to go to the house. I'm going to go to the house. I'm going to go to the house. I'm going to go to the house. I'm going to go to the house. I'm going to go to the house. I'm going to go to the house. I'm going to go to the house. I'm going to go to the house. I'm going to go to the house. I'm going to go to the house. I'm going to go to the house. I'm going to go to the house. I'm going to go to the house. I'm going to go to the house

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3: 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Six men accused in the Lusikisiki massacre trial back in court. Africa travel in Durban to kick off in Durban. And severe weather warnings issued for three provinces. I'll be back with more news at 9 o'clock.
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3: 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Sometimes I don't know, guys. So, for a man, a man, drunk, I will not allow you to go to Sarada or Fanny or Havana Dilotanga, who will be treated. You're not a solution, especially in a conyan as well.
0: I'm hot to a general film hot to a film hot to a regional film hot to a regional film put them on a hook.
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2: Your top stories at this hour. Six men accused of in Lesukisiki massacre trial back in court. Africa travel in Durban to kick off in Durban. And severe weather warnings issued for three provinces. The time is 9 o'clock. I'm Meg Mukubani. Good morning. The trial of six men accused of the mass murder of 18 people at Ngobozana village in Lesukisiki will resume at the Mthatha High Court sitting in Lesukisiki in the Eastern Cape. The court is expected to hear accused number four, Bonga Hinsa, statement on the murder of Kwabanga businessman and ANC politician Mkendisi Gijana. On Friday, the court heard Hinsa statement on the Ngobozana massacre case.
3: The trial within a trial in the case of six men accused of the murder of 18 people at Ngobozana village in Lesukisiki in the Mthatha High Court sitting in Lesukisiki is expected to continue today. The trial seeks to prove whether accused number two, Apiwe Ndende, accused number three, Sposokolo Miegeta, and accused number four, Bongo Hintsha, made their confessions under duress or willingly. The defense brought in a new witness on Friday, Onele Jele, who was arrested with Ndende and Hintsha at Port Shepson in KwaZulu-Natal in October 2020.
2: In other news, Africa's biggest tourism showcase returns to Durban this week, with industry leaders aiming to unlock billions for the continent's economy. Africa's travel in Durban brings together airlines, hotels, tour operators, and tourism boards from across the continent and beyond. This year's event will focus on growing the continent's tourism economy and attracting new investments into the sector. And severe weather warnings have been issued for the Western Cape, Northern Cape, and the Eastern Cape. They are all in place until Tuesday as multiple cold fronts hit the region. And orange level 8 alert for disruptive rainfall is in place for Stellenbosch, Drakenstein, the Waterkloof, Brady Valley, and Witzenberg. These areas may see rainfall between 200 to 300 millimeters, creating a high risk of mudslides, dangerous weather, fast flowing rivers, and road flooding. Now it's time for your weather updates.
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5: Very cold for much of the interior, minimums way below the 5-degree mark in most areas, even below freezing for Bethlehem, 4 for Johannesburg and Mahikeng, freezing for Sutherland, slightly warmer for the coastal areas, but much warmer for Durban and Richards Bay, starting at 18 degrees. Now here's a look at that cold front that has just hit the southwestern areas. It is going to maintain mostly between an 80 to 100% chance of rain for the western areas of the western Cape of the country, even reaching Gauteng, where fresh to strong winds are also forecast. It is also going to be windy for parts of KwaZulu-Natal.
2: Six men accused in Lesukisiki massacre trial back in court. Africa travel in Durban to kick off in Durban. And severe weather warnings issued for three provinces. From the streets to your homes, this is the heartbeat of the VAR, keeping you connected. 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
12: O dutse le setshwana sa radio ngwanangwanana mantlong kolomisi aya the remedy meetone show mantha isa labotlano go tlwa orenya borobong isa renya lesomantsomedi tshepetso e ratwang le kwa fm 91.0 megahertz the heartbeats of fun.
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16: 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The name of the show is the Meet Morning Remedy Show. And I'm your host, Setswana sa Radio. Umandla Nkulu Wesibaya, intokazi yomzulu emhlophe ngenhliziyo. It's a beautiful Monday. I'm not alone in the studio. I've got Maggie Mokobani. She'll be giving us every top of the hour. Ke tshepa lo dumela hle o bile le weekend e monate nate e tshwanang le yaka. E mona le mokgathala ha o sotswe. Marotla notse hanyane hanyane and ke rata ho tshohle hore happy Mother's Day to all the mothers. Ke a tshepa lo dumela ne le tshwere jalo ka kobo tse nnetse. 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Let's quickly go to those who are celebrating their birthday today on the 11th of May 2026. They fall under the star sign Taurus. Let's find out what Taurus says about them. Listen, but do not hand over your judgment. A plant linked with friends, group, work, contacts, or future hopes should still have clear limits. If someone offers you help, ask what is possible, by when, and how much you need to give in return. A kind suggestion is useful when it has a real step attached to it. Do not say yes only because the person sounds caring. Choose the advice that makes your path steadier, not the advice that only comforts you for a moment. On love, as a Taurus today, love may feel warmer when friendship is present inside it. If you are in a relationship, a shared plan, honest check-in, or a small support from your partner can make the bond feel safer. Do not let the outside opinions become stronger than your own understanding. Your bond needs trust, not a public vote. The single one may notice someone through friends, social media, a group, or a shared interest. The exchange may feel gentle and easy. Let it grow slowly. A person who respects your pace can be worth noticing. Do not confuse emotional comfort with certainty. Time will show whether the connection is real steadiness. A calm start can still become meaningful. On career, as a Taurus today, helpful people can support work today. Employees may get a lead, suggestion, referral, or a useful update from someone in their circle. If you feel stuck, ask someone practical question instead of trying to manage everything alone. The right person may save you from repeating effort. Business owners might get audience feedback, repeat clients, collaboration, or a contact who knows the market. Students can use study in the discussion, stays focused. Do not carry a whole team because others are casual. On money, as a Taurus today, money can connect with friends, group plans, online tools, shared cost or future savings. Do not pay only to stay included. Ask whether the expense supports your own plan and whether the next step is clear. 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On health, as a Taurus today, social tiredness, mood change, sleep, throat, or body heaviness may need attention. You may feel better with good company, but too many voices can still drain you. Notice when support turns into noise. You might want less opinion and more quiet for your body. If you are celebrating your birthday today, you are most compatible with Capricorn, and your lucky day is Wednesday. Your lucky color is blue, and your lucky number is number 5. 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Happy Monday. 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

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I have some Monday reminders for you today. Bona le dintho tse o ke batlang ho hopotsa tsona. There are reminders. 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Today on a Monday, the 11th of May 2026. Ke rata ho tshohle hore stay in your lane. 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

0: 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Because o batla ho dula o fumaneya everywhere. Stay in your lane. Stay in your lane. Because there is one thing e ke batlang ho hlalosedi ka yona kore growth. 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Going to repeat it. Growth teaches you to stop chasing seats at tables that were never built for you. That table is not built for you. And now because o so hodile, both mentally and physically. 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I'm staying in my lane. Stay in your lane. Stay in your lane. Be obedient, man. You know when you are obedient, obedience will always outrun distraction. Stay in your lane. We don't want to stay in our lane. 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Once o kena ka hare, o fumane hore this is everything that I don't believe in. And o fumane hore ha o sana tsela ya ho kgotla. Stay in your lane. Choose to stay in your lane. Your time will come. 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
1: Di taba jena di tse di tso ki Lekwa Funeral Solutions. The top stories at this hour. SAGA calls for competency test for ward councillors. Senior cop Feroz Khan expected in court after weekend arrest. And Ekuruleni communities fed up with service delivery failures. The time is 10 o'clock. I'm Meki Mukubane. Good morning. The South African Local Government Association, SALGA, is calling for changes to local government structures to help improve service delivery and restore public confidence in municipalities. The association says simplifying municipal system forms part of its proposals for the review draft white paper on local government. SALGA is also proposing a competency test for ward councillors. SALGA Chief Officer for Intergovernmental Relations and Municipal Resilience, Lance Joel, says councillor requirements should not only be based on age and citizenship, but also focus on ensuring leaders have the necessary skills and competence to serve the community.
2: We are calling for a better pathway of development, personal development for, in particular, senior managers who are the leadership of municipalities, but also ordinary staff. So professionalization is the buzzword these days, but also at the political level. There are calls for and proposals already made for a competency framework for councillors. So asking the question, is it enough to just be 18 years old and be a South African citizen to become a councillor. Sit there, not.
1: And in other news, a senior crime intelligence officer, Feroz Khan, is said to appear in court today. He was arrested on Sunday following a high profile raid at his Houghton apartment. It was part of a major operation targeting an alleged illicit precious metals syndicate. It points to widespread corruption within the law enforcement structures. Khana Gauteng Hawks head Abraham Gadwa and a civilian face charges related to precious metals. They also face charges of corruption and defeating the ends of justice. And calls are growing for urgent intervention in the Ekuruleni municipality with allegations of corruption and poor governance driving demands for leadership change. Residents say the rot in the municipality and council should see officials fired. They acknowledge that poor financial management is a wider issue affecting South African municipalities. Now it's time for your weather updates.
3: But this is how the day is starting off. Very cold for much of the interior. Minimums way below the 5-degree mark in most areas, even below freezing for Bethlehem, 4 for Johannesburg and Mahikeng, freezing for Sutherland, slightly warmer for the coastal areas, but much warmer for Durban and Richards Bay, starting at 18 degrees. Now, here's a look at that cold front that has just hit the southwestern areas. It is going to maintain mostly between an 80 to 100% chance of rain for the western areas of the Western Cape of the country, even reaching Gauteng, where fresh to strong winds are also forecast. It is also going to be windy for parts of KwaZulu-Natal.
1: Your top stories this hour. SAGA calls for competency test for ward councillors. Senior cop Feroz Khan expected in court after weekend arrest. And Ekuruleni communities are fed up with the service delivery failures. From the streets to your homes, this is the heartbeat of the world, keeping you connected. 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
3: hello
2: likai mme popo welcome to the Meet Morning Remedy Show
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2: 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Me popo re tlobolela ka understanding budgeting and saving, especially in this tough economic times. We often hear the National Credit Regulator ira advise kapa encourage the consumers to draw a realistic budget, to stick to it in order to cope with the tough economic condition. Please tell our listeners budget ke eng mepo.
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0: Il budget è un tool. E non so, you are going to use in order to manage your money better. E non ho il tuo amore, c'è la tua amore, e cammino il tuo amore. 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
1: Thank you so much, Mme Popo. 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
0: Ba se ka re tsana le matho, e tsana le dikebe re tsaka matho go bona dikebe re tsaka hore tsana hore ba na le tsana le ntsa. Budget is important because ke yona e leng gore e ka re grounder, e ka re tshwara gore re ska dintsha tšhelete go fitisi. It reminds, it's a reminder. You have to keep going on doing another budget that you're not going to take away. Why you buy a correct in your takeaway fund? I look at when I'll get takeaway, yes, but that's Daha and the other way. It is a reminder. Is that thing, it's a reminder and it's a ground. You only have to push them for the legal challenge. When you've got priority to have your objectives, you do that down for the people. That is why we call that because when I look at our government, my country, Germany, we call it the entire economy budget. Now the budget becomes important because we are not able to somewhere. The government finally more than the budget to be cut in again. We will get the end. It will assist us to pay our debt. In a sense, our it will try to show you that I think people you are overspending on takeaway. Maybe you are overspending. On in transport. Perhaps you're overspending every weekend. You are Jewish. You are scared to get a girl blouse. Try and minimize it. You are not a baby to start. If you know it out to start, or not a picture like that, you can tell me, you don't know what to do. I think it is very important. Here, a budget, then you have a strength of budget at the end. But for you, it's a maintain, but also implement what China. It's very important because how do you start budget? You're going to get very far. You're going to get very far. You're going to get a bit of pain. It's a pain. You're only going to have a whole new teacher. You're going to have a new teacher. So a budget, even that friend of yours, or your uncle, it's a new teacher to make sure you achieve what you want to achieve. And important for we tweak it. Ba bang ba kare ha nna ke bona tšhelete e nyane ga ke tlhoke it does not matter how much you earn.
1: Ke leboga golo moratiwa wa ka. Some consumers believe that if they earn low income there is not enough money to budget for. Is it still important for such consumers to have a monthly budget?
0: High end too. High budget has to now settle 6 million. So go buy for only 50 days. Then I'm going to go back to paying. Budget. I think and the end is next. So even if you call a 500, I'm going to go with the last question you gave. Is that it doesn't matter how much you earn. And the Ghana, the budget, how the budget is fair. That's the right idea.

0: ka gore o namela le abuti pita ke to and from work. So on the budget, it will not on your transport arrangement or budget, it does include the taba ya manta ga le la bobedi unless an emergency ha e ba le nasi ya abuti pita again. Now, so the budget doesn't matter how much you earn. At the end, it's about how you can earn 4,000, that's 3.5. 3.5 ke ha o ntsa e a go kwala gore nna ke reka grocery ne grocery ya ka e go pa le mili ya 55 rand ga ke maybe bread ke ya 20 rand motlaka se ya 30 rand. All of these things they have to be part of the budget and if that budget e kena go kae as well it's a matter for okay mili re bona gore ka re ra buna sentle maybe the price of mili is up. O ka nne o check ya no o dira stock case o check a special nka tshola mili mili for guy again. Now your budget starts you know okay as much as the energy again I still have to stick to a supposed budget nka karaga bukiga ka mo le so your budget doesn't matter how much you earn at the end o go kgona go fitlhelela you know ke tswa plekeng e leng gore ba bantsi ba bereka ko dipolaseng akere. 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You cannot achieve a goal in Jira Uliwana. You tell your kids, your partner, you decide as a family. So guys, we're no longer going to have the pizza that every Friday. But rather, maybe what we can do is regaja, regaja children at our mother too. Again, which will cost less than a pizza. Or maybe we'll have a pizza every second week. Nka sa kgona gore ke diitse molo every Saturday. Go leta at least twice a week, meaning every second week. I guess every second week ka leta and come out and be happy. That is how you do it. High money chelete e lenyane. So it does not matter. Motho a seka ba re ga nna ke gola 500 rand ga ke budget. Ke go kgona go tshwara 500 rand o iputa gore okay today ke ile reka sengwa ka o tsana ga ke reke. Ke tlo namela kaekaekae ka taxi the other day ke tsamaya ka moto. That is still a budget. Irrespective gore o kgola bokae.
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0: Needs and wants. In terms of programming, in terms of matter. For a need to be a time challenge for a gas on a hotel and tell you. A want to be so bad, but a gas on a hotel and so on. I get better a morsala. And a need to be a gadget. Number two, a need. And the worry, the corner will tolerate it in a lag. Get for the worry, get a man with transport. I guess it comes a need. Transport becomes a need. I guess. But how can you only weave? Go guy guy. That is the one. Oka hana wam chilling in Kelo Hapara weave. I guess. We come in a hop media how wam chilling. A want also a current gaja pizza gaji. As much as pizza is a huge, but it's not a need. I get it. It doesn't have to be a pizza for it's a huge. Because it is a high level interest you pay in your money back away. I get a want. You come back about you. Karen, come on, I can only phone you. The Pro Max, the Mama. What one I get? You pay. Those are things that you can leave without, but it is just. You cannot live without. Transport, you cannot live without. Those are what we call needs. Even though you talk and get through me, that makes the house run. I guess when a want to go to the galactic, you can't go on a gig for a whole month, for a whole day. That is a want. So you must distinguish between a want and a need. And the mother and banalo is an hour my input. When you allow your emotions to tell you and take a better talk, then it means you end up in a little bit of what you want. I guess if you need, because it was

0: 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You end up buying things because if I don't have some level and I guess now you think it is a need, but it's not a need, but it is a want. Then tell me how come that kona ho pila yona is a need. So it's about gamba to ka kona ho pila nkele son that is a want.
1: Ke le bo haholo me popo me popo a ko fedi listeners the tips tsa ho ba le budget ka patsa o save chalete.
0: Ke bona budget like I mentioned ke ko mathuma ngar it's not about the money only. Ka ke ha re budget we can also budget to the groceries that we buy. We can budget by saying ha be di mo baking re ja morogo ga re di mama every day. I can support you to share to get a takeaway. I can make a show at least 4 times a week, Monday to Thursday. You just talk to me. Yeah, bye. I get a good home. Also, to save a chill at the house, because on my budget I need to save money. And I can eye on how do I save? How do you get a good one? How do I get a good one? It's a money only when all time to send to kill the lady. Batu ria kamar sama kan kacang nopor ni dan lapor kaya.

0: sometimes when you don't need to go to town go reka di-veggies. 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I hear sometimes o thola gore ga ona tšhelete o batla go apply for mosebetsi ka nako ngwe there are certain public platforms that are available for you to use, but as long as o berekisa for those things, not for dilo tsa ditšhelete, you save on data. I hear. 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That will be able to manage the budget.
1: Ke leboga golo mme Popo, how can consumers contact NCR?
0: Ba ka letsetsa go 0860-627-627. Alternatively, ba ka romela email mo complaints@ncr.org.za.
1: Ke leboga golo mme Popo for your time until we meet again next week Monday.
0: Thank you, ke leboga.
1: Thank you. 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

0: 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lane today on the 11th of May 2026. Okay, I'm like, good morning, my darling. That's me. I'm focused. I'm in my lane. 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That is so true. 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
2: The top stories at this hour. Gauteng police arrest over 1,000 suspects. Cape Town harsh weather conditions leave a woman injured and roads flooded. And deadly hunter virus outbreak strains cruise passengers. The time is 11 o'clock. I'm Meggie Mokobane. Good morning. Gauteng police, led by Provincial Commissioner Lieutenant General Tombeni, arrested more than 1,000 suspects during Operation Shanela 2, conducted over the weekend in Themba and Hammanskraal in Tshwane. The high-density operation targeted various crimes, resulting in 31 arrests for drunk driving, 57 undocumented persons detained, and multiple arrests linked to drugs, illegal liquor trading, public drinking, gambling, and violations of the Second-Hand Goods Act. 8 unlicensed liquor outlets were also shut down for non-compliance.
3: Captain Tinzolo Spebo. The Gauteng police arrested over 1,000 suspects for various serious crimes during Operation Shanela.

0: they were taken on sealed-off buses to the island's main airport. None of the remaining passengers had displayed any signs of infection, but health officials on the Spanish-owned island were not taking any chances, implementing strict virus control protocols. Eight people on board had fallen ill during the cruise, including three who died, a German national and a Dutch couple.
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2: But this is how the day is starting off. Very cold for much of the interior. Minimums way below the 5-degree mark in most areas, even below freezing for Bethlehem, 4 for Johannesburg and Mahikeng, freezing for Sutherland, slightly warmer for the coastal areas, but much warmer for Durban and Richards Bay, starting at 18 degrees. Now, here's a look at that cold front that has just hit the southwestern areas. It is going to maintain mostly between an 80 to 100% chance of rain for the western areas of the western Cape of the country, even reaching Gauteng, where fresh to strong winds are also forecast. It is also going to be windy for parts of KwaZulu-Natal.
3: Your top stories at this hour. Gauteng police arrest over 1,000 suspects. Cape Town harsh weather conditions leave a woman injured and roads are flooded. And a deadly hantavirus outbreak strains cruise passengers. From the streets to your homes, this is the heartbeat of the Vaal, keeping you connected. 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
4: Mamedi re hatela pele hle atamela lengolo la rona le eme ka tsela le mogwa ona. Hi Tswane. My wife had an affair with a colleague and she fell pregnant as a result. For the first year of the boy's life, I believed he was mine. Later, my wife confessed that I was not the biological father, saying she had been under pressure from the child's father to tell the truth. That revelation broke me, and we separated for 3 years. Despite everything, we eventually reconciled. I still love her deeply, and she showed genuine remorse and accountability. At the moment, we live separately, but she has been asking me to come home so we can rebuild our marriage and live as a family again. I want that too, but I'm struggling. The boy lives with her, and while I've been around him at a family gathering, I keep my distance. Not because he's done anything wrong to me, but because he represents the most painful chapter of my life and my marriage. Being around him brings up emotions I haven't fully processed yet, and I'm torn. Will it be wrong for me to ask my wife if the boy could stay with her mother so that I can have the space to rebuild and heal our marriage without being constantly triggered? Am I also struggling with a deeper question? Does forgiveness automatically mean I must step fully into a father role for this child, especially given how he came into this world? The situation is even more complicated because the biological father has been absent and unreliable for over a year. I love my wife genuinely. I want to live together. I want us to live together again. But the boy's presence, it remains my most significant emotional barrier. I don't want to cause more harm, yet I don't want to ignore my own healing either. How do I move forward without betraying myself or punishing a child who didn't choose any of this? Please keep me anonymous. 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
1: ke le bua morato
3: Morning, morning, our sister Anna. Hey. Topic ya how ya today, we maman. Hey, we ma serious. And abuti kya mo understand fully. Kya mo understand the horo auto dilajan le a constant reminder ya horo. This is a product of cheating.
1: Yeah.
3: 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You know, mwana hana malatu. But in the meantime, because abuti una le mixed emotions and ke feel like una le anger engata towards ngwana o bitha for safety ya ngwana le for his own sanity for na go nyana fela a usi anke ngwana a 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
9: 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The issue that the gentleman is raising today, it's very sensitive. We need a sober and a mature approach to this one. I understand Anonymous Orangwana a tsamaye a lo dula leng gona. 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But also maybe the lady needs to compromise, you know, for the marriage to work. I hope the brother Anonymous will eventually accept the child with time. It's a difficult one, but it is the reality of life. The fact that he keeps saying, I love my wife, I love my wife. Like, I wonder, you know? Ekare abuti, when I analyze the whole situation, ekare ke motho a ntseng a lemetse. 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How do you love bohloko? Because the fact that the wife cheated and Anonymous ha ka tseba ka yona. But her dropping that bombshell ari tseba hore ngwanona wa hao ha se wa hao. She literally killed that man. 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I hope you heal. 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I wish you healing more than anything. I hope you heal. 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
11: 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I'm so
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11: 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I'm usually over by like much. 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
9: 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Instead of ho fodise ho gotlisa bohloko over and over. 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
2: Making news headlines this hour. Deputy President to address anniversary of Kumkani Hintsaka Khawuta and Finance Minister engages Johannesburg Mayor. Deputy President Paul Mashatile will deliver a keynote address at the inaugural King Hintsa Annual Salutation and 91st Anniversary Commemoration of Kumkani Hintsaka Khawuta. Tuesday's commemoration will take place in the Mnuma Local Municipality, Amathole District in the Eastern Cape. Finance Minister Enoch Godongwana has met with the Executive Mayor of the City of Johannesburg, Dada Morero, to discuss serious concerns the National Treasury has raised regarding the city's finances. The meeting was part of the natural and regulator oversight and engagement activities undertaken by the minister and the National Treasury, and follows a confidential letter recently linked to the media that Godongwana had sent to Minister Morero calling for the engagement. The minister has assured the residents of Johannesburg that the National Treasury continues to pursue a constructive resolution to the issues that are in the interests of service delivery and financial sustainability. And finally, the Madlanga Commission's hearing in the week ahead will focus on the drug seizures by the South African law enforcement agencies, as well as handling and theft or disappearance of narcotic substances in the KwaZulu-Natal and Gauteng. Madlanga Commission hears testimony on Durban Harbour drug seizures. The public hearing 11 to 15 May will be the last week of public hearings before the Commission breaks from 18 May 2026 to focus on its second interim report, which is due to be delivered to President Cyril Ramaphosa on 29 May 2026. And for your government messages, South Africa is hosting the 3-day Africa's Travel in Durban 2026 in Durban from 11 to 14 May 2026, bringing together African tourism businesses and influential international buyers who market and purchase African tourism products. Under the theme, Unlimited Africa, Growing Africa's Tourism Economy, the Indaba provides a powerful platform to strengthen partnerships, foster collaboration, and generate new business opportunities with key global tourism stakeholders. The Indaba positions South Africa and the African continent as open for business, globally competitive, and united through tourism. And that brings us to the end of the bulletin for this hour. For more government news updates, follow at SA Gov News on X. We bring you more government news late at 16:30.
1: This bulletin was brought to you by the GCIS, empowering South Africans through communication excellence.
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the aim is to strengthen early childhood development, generally ECD, and streamlining registration for ECD centers. Kamanswamang, ditoba under Department of Basic Education. The ECD, the creche tsa rona, ha di sa tlo ikemela. Di se ditlobela tlasa Department of Basic Education. 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Mo teng he di ECD tsa rona, ECD centers di tlo ba under the basic Department of Basic Education. But the bill shift oversight of a single registration process and creates more attainable standards aimed to enabling more programs to register and receive government subsidies. Ke ba he hore ba ska hlotse le ikemela le wele tlasa department ke

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3: The Department of Education, the government is more greedy. How many students are skinning? I have one of us again. I'm having to buy a lot of ECD. But when I buy it, I'm training. 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
5: Hello, Polly. 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

0: brand new Polo Vivo or Toyota Rumian on our 10th anniversary celebration giveaway. 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

0: sanitary towels, wheelchairs, and clothes for both the young and the elderly. 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

0: 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However, technically, Zone 4, Zone 13, Ili 1. 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

0: Yeah, I am tender neck, you know, wringle my wrinkles. Amiri, makhatlo kwa boraro kona wa qetela wa the media report. Ha sha bana ka 11 minutes after the hour, 2 o'clock. Re ke kene sho le mala tsenya lona, maikutlong a lona re tlo hore na ka nete. 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But her remarks follow a constitutional court ruling that parliament acted unlawfully when it rejected the Section 89 independent panel report into allegations against Ramaphosa. The court found the National Assembly's decision unconstitutional and invalid, and ordered that the vote taken on December 13, 2022, be set aside with cost awarded against the responding parties. The panel appointed under Parliament's rules was chaired by Mapisa-Nqakula and included retired judges and senior legal practitioners. It had found that Ramaphosa may have committed a serious misconduct and breached the Prevention and Combating of Corruption Activities Act in relation to the alleged theft of foreign currency from his Phalaphala farm in February 2020. 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
7: Alright, hello, Ruto. I'm a cutler. 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
8: 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How about your mamma? Get the Tame High. She says, I come and Mela and the other Sansari, I do see high post. 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
7: Thank you ma, thank you mama. 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
7: 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Mama Zuma stood alone to agree with impeachment of president. Now Apex Court overturned parliamentary decision. No other way around. He must excuse himself before embarrassed by Julius Malema. He should resign. That's my take, anonymous. It goes. Thank you so much, Armamela. Ha a resign. What a resign ka nnete. 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They must impeach the president like they removed Mbeki. Zuma, think Trump is happy now. Huh? I still say white are coming back. Alright? Alright. Alright. And I still say, they are coming back.

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2: 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Uthi afternoon, Miss P. No, Ramaphosa must fall down by force. Which tribe does Ramaphosa fall into? I'm definitely sure he's not the one of us. He's not one of us. Not from Merton. 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Ramaphosa will still remain president, and I see that coming from Anonymous in Sebokeng. It's possible. Mamela, anything's possible, Karari Politiki.
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2: Yes, I feel the heartbeat. What you ask her, tell her before I put the charity, it's an itching at a tanny. Then after I got tell her, hey, Jim Lights are okay. What you come on, what you my queen, hi Sally, lady in red. I want me to tell now what that's my harmonade. Thank you, my lady. I take the way I said, the police key in that has a cat tell her, rebattle the carabo, got charity a pala pala get a nosh. What I can put the paid, I do the hanyanyana. I do louter, I do the hanyanyana. Ask her to her bill. What I got do the hanyani. I refed the carabo bill. I refed the carabo bill. I rejected the waiter at the inn. I rejected the waiter at the inn. Hey, my dad. Jimatata, Jibadame, Tatatella, a jet of Jitamaya. 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Le much habits, la hai hats amaye, hats amaye, harasabatla nits a hai. Come on out to Tamar Hunter or Spanish sisters. Thank you so much, Jay Tewella. 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
3: Oh, ask a tower, collapse a country at the top a step it down. 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

0: 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Hey, la JT, happy weekend to you. Out the hand. My friend, I can't tell you little more. Happy new week, my baby. Come on. Happy new week. It's a weekend thing at the Kemal. At the Semunati. What a weekend. What a weekend. My baby, we can't weekend Semunat. Weekend to Super Magonovius. Weekend to Super Duper. You're on the way. 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
2: 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An ACBS Saka man, then they get up like a baby, Hodiana, Kiona, Hodikiona, Hodikiona, Yoketika, Bas, Bome, Hodigofella, I like it, we can retain. We will can retain the threats of a net of our horror and a joy. That's our network, Leja Joy. Don't know some music, oh, Mamelang Katunya, or Mamelang Taverning Outswan. No Mametim Papung Outswan, no Mametim Kimbing Outswan. You cover the same music for the welcome of Mamelang

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2: 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This Mother's Day, Rebom Mega Ofel, how I took her by tint. 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
4: It's exactly 28 minutes away from 4 o'clock. We've got news coming up at 4. And this is figures sustaining by G. Vasado's news at 4. This is the late Marvin Gaye on Lekwa FM with My Love is Waiting. And also played the music by Lionel Richie with Dancing on the Ceiling. 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Hey, this is how we do things at the Golden Oldies. 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Ali Cat also came through, kickstarting the triple play with Let the Good Time Rolls. 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
9: In response to the current unstable economic conditions, the Unemployment Insurance Fund, that's the UIF, an entity of the Department of Employment and Labour, has allocated 2.4 billion rand in budget for the Temporary Employer-Employee Relief Scheme, known as TERS, to assist businesses in distress. 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

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No. So all okay. Now my media service is my gatwa. Tabakiona yena. Etenga kwa as an is an entrepreneurial mandate as like a general. 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We are now to hula ki ingo kala ya haunto. 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
1: Now, but now I have a little Moselin Technical College put in a campus, you will see me go, Yakatleo. 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

Yeah, right. Tama mene sabene so ya mamaratwa. Hata le nande na. Kielwa na selma hika kwano. It's an entrepreneur Monday. 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Aiming high. Dreaming high. When I'm doing a car, you're not to talk to say in the flame. Do you know that? Oh, yes, a car sounds all the mufella. Don't come out, Calefatse, Mohotiaca. Don't come out, Calefatse, when ask him, Saka. Yeah, right. They don't say when I'm a little so, yeah, Mamara, to a can to her. Honale, Baba, Mamidaka, Miss Vete, sa. Yes, I can't long ago when I'm a bit of a so yeah, Mamara, to a can to her. It's one of the Miss Vete, when I'm a duaca, yeah. Ena ya di poor follow. It's on a mesebeti ya di poor follow. When a mamma de trade so ya mamma to a heck and nette writer. Mote motto of manor a check and nette motto una di poor follow sailings a hire or a kissa di poor follow. 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

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What all? Seven try unique and try different and try second and got clump when I'm a miracle. Try second and got a tovang at. Seven one or talk on a survivor. More than what at them, I made you a car talk on a survivor. Yeah, how that a hona can need out at a hona, mammy just with the term Marat or can it also have a hakalo. Kaika to falazi lame. Maramozang hair who was like a monarchy to hona, who serves a monarchy to hona, or civil exhibits as well. What one? 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
5: Thanks so much, Asunta Dika Rivers. I can see you also making yourself present on today's register. Welcome to the show. It is so good to have you. All the way from Van der Bell Park, we have Osmoinki Maschaba Murebudi saying, hey, happy Sunday, Mindos, Kenaluena, and thanks, Kamino Otops. Osmoinki Maschaba Murebudi, Triple M, all the way from Van der Bell Park. Thank you so much for coming through. So good to have you as well on the show today. After the break, it's all about your choices. 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
0: 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When I ask him, Saka, you got to talk a quan, got to talk on how to have my jay, Pasama Jones, evening, present number 2K. 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Thank you, Nombu, Kate, ever so many, honey, Hosani Killers at Rita Bonana, my baby. 0785-9531, you got to talk an hour now. 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

0: 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Wena offer eno has nothing to do with medical aid. 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
2: Me repeater on any it's a 15 months but the honale 3 months repeating it's an implementation period.
0: Oh, 3 months.
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2: 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When a khodi ya bone. 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
2: 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It will tolla 7%. Me hutwa khodi after 4-6 months. 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Actually, do ya we?
0: I get it, them sala, 100,000 ka 7% or more.
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0: All right.
2: Give me 7,000 times 6. Or it means for the first 6 months ya high. O thola 42,000.
0: First 6 months.
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0: All right.
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3: so it means ka the first ka the first 6 months o tla ba thotse 126,000
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4: 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It's worth trying, and the rest will follow. If I as one take.
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1: 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I'm glad they're getting it. I've been in this business for a long, long time, and even I didn't know where the music was going for a while. And I was saying, when are they gonna find that magic? When is the music gonna get back to simple and basic? Cause I wanna go back. I wanna go back to a time when the music touched your heart and your soul and your mind and your body. 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I want to go back to a time when slow dancing was still in style. 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I want to go back to that time when the music made you feel like you wanted to fall in love and you wanted to drive up the Lookout Mountain, but still had enough mystery in it not to tell what you did when you got there. 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

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Thank you for giving us romance and mystery. I want to find Nat King Cole and Billy Eckstein and Marvin Gaye and Stevie Wonder and the Four Tops and the Temptations and the Pimps and Smokers. 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You found that magic. I just want to, I want to touch old Teddy Pendergrass. 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
2: 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We also offer practical training. We are situated in Vereeniging opposite Department of Labor, and also in Three Rivers at 199 General Hartog. 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
5: As the world turns from day to day, as we live, we have to make decisions. And when we make those decisions, things don't always turn out the way we'd like them to, or the way we want them to. No matter what we feel or what seems real, things change. We don't have a crystal ball to look into, to know what our future is gonna be or what it's gonna be. You meet someone, you care for that someone, and you love that one. We made plans, and we planned for so many things. Life has always been that way. So you must understand how I feel when I say that we had our run. Good times, sad times, the fun times, the bad times. We should always remember that. We started as friends, and there's no reason why we shouldn't end as friends. So whatever we had.

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It was time that first brought us together. It's time that we separate and leave each other. No matter what you might think, parting is always sweet sorrow. But whatever.

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We felt a lot of pain through tears. But there's something that we did that I'll always be thankful for. Together we created a very, very special life. And that's why I'm saying to you that whatever

And I know that we'll both be alright. 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Because it doesn't really matter now who's right.

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1: Mamela, the heartbeat.